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0: 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Just take a listen.
1: I love you guys, and you guys do a good job every day. It wakes you up in the morning, and something you guys say or do makes that person's day. It's just what they needed to hear.

0: We sing a song at our church called Yet Not I, But Through Christ in Me.
1: A moment with WPER chaplain Barnabas Piper.
0: One of the verses says this: What gift of grace is Jesus my Redeemer? There is no more for heaven now to give. He is my joy, my righteousness and freedom, my steadfast love, my deep and boundless peace. Now, this is a beautiful and true verse, but there's a certain kind of person in this world who combines cynicism with pedantry, a particular kind of nitpicky contrarian. I am one of those people. This means that when I see lyrics like, there is no more for heaven now to give, my instinct is to find all the exceptions. It is, after all, a statement of superlatives and totality. Heaven could not give more. Really? Nothing? Really? Nothing. When Jesus emptied himself by taking the form of a servant and being found in human form, he humbled himself by becoming obedient to the point of death, even death on a cross, as Philippians 2 tells us. He was the most that our Father in heaven could give. Jesus is the fulfillment of all promises. He is the resolution to all evil. He is salvation for all sinners who simply believe. He is our ongoing advocate and intercessor, bringing us close to our Father. And Jesus is the superlative who gently and inexorably smothers cynicism in love and beauty.
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1: So I've been listening with the LGL station for about the last 5-6 years now. I've just really enjoyed the music. You know, when I'm listening to it, I can feel God's presence. When I'm in a very bad mood or very down about something, it just takes me right out of it.

When the day feels heavy and your thoughts won't settle, pause for a moment. 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

In Isaiah 43:19, God says, "Behold, I am doing a new thing." That's a powerful promise of renewal. It's time to reset your faith as God creates new paths for your life. 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

0: from a fairly significant depression. Many days, y'all are the lifeline that keeps me going. You play the right song at the right moment, or something you guys say as a lesson or a scripture will poke at my cloud and brighten my day.
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1: So you drive past someone's driveway or the front of their house, and you see that they put an item out there that they're trying to get rid of.
2: Yeah.
1: They're trashing it. I don't have the nerve to walk up and say, can I?
3: You don't have to.
1: You don't?
3: Because it's at the trash. So that basically means
2: take it.
3: Yeah. We had a huge bookshelf one time. You know, the kids and my husband and I were getting, boom, put it down at the end of the driveway. And before we put our hand on the doorknob to go back inside, somebody was already loading it in
2: right
3: a truck.
2: There, taking it.
0: Yes. 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
1: 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In every single detail, you're faithful every time. I

0: Rising WPER is celebrating summer with you at night under the stars. 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

Isaiah 43:19, God says, "Behold, I am doing a new thing." That's a powerful promise of renewal. 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

Sometimes a reset is as simple as sitting back down around the table with the people who still matter. 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
1: Praise God for y'all. If it wasn't for y'all, my days wouldn't be happy. 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

0: Psalm 30 begins with the words, "I will extol you, O Lord." Verse 1 reads like this, "I will extol you, O Lord, for you have drawn me up and have not let my foes rejoice over me."
1: A moment with WPER chaplain Barnabas Piper.
0: Extol isn't a word we use much anymore. It means to lift up or to praise highly. David lifts the name of God high because God lifted him from the depths. God has rescued him from some circumstance that was near death. He healed him from an illness that had him with one foot in the grave. That's what Sheol and the pit refer to, the place of the dead. David was on the brink of death, and God lifted him out. So now he will lift God up in praise. God saves, he rescues, he heals, he restores, he lifts from the darkest pits. That phrase, "drawn me up," describes lifting a bucket from a well, from the pitch black and the muck to the light of day and of hope. This is how God worked for David. It is how he worked repeatedly for Israel throughout the Old Testament. And it is how he works for you and me, because he is an unchanging God, constant in his goodness. God saves circumstantially, rescuing us from suffering, illness, and danger. Not always this side of heaven, but more often than we even recognize. Just consider all the awful things that haven't happened to you. He preserves our lives. And God saves ultimately, eternally, through Jesus, the truest, deepest fulfillment of this psalm and all the others. He lifts us out of life's dark places, and he lifts us into the bright hope of eternal life with Christ.
1: Author, speaker, Barnabas Piper is a pastor at Emmanuel Nashville. For his books and resources, visit WPER.org.
2: Are your reactions Christ-like? Hi, I'm Chuck Bentley with My Money Life from Crown. In an increasingly angry society, stewarding our words and actions is both a challenge and a calling. Scripture reminds us that how we respond, especially in tense moments, reveals what's in our hearts. Everyone should be quick to listen, slow to speak, and slow to become angry. In a culture that rewards quick reactions and loud opinions, choosing restraint is an act of wisdom. Listening first creates space for understanding rather than escalation. Stewarding our words means speaking with intentionality. The tongue has the power of life and death. Our words can inflame conflict, or they can bring clarity and peace when truth is delivered with grace. Romans 12:18 encourages us, "If it is possible, as far as it depends on you, live at peace with everyone." 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Now, I invite you to join us in beautiful Knoxville, Tennessee, September the 10th through the 12th for our 50th anniversary celebration. You'll be blessed and encouraged. 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
1: I've listened to you guys since day one. You are the ones that keep me focused on the Lord. My kids have commented how I always seem to be so happy and they don't understand it. 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

0: 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Just take a listen.
1: 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It's just what they needed to hear.

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1: It feels good to start the day with Jesus, and it feels great to be able to share part of this morning with you. Hi, we're Eric and Heather.

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1: I've been listening with the LGL station for about the last 5-6 years now. I just really enjoy the music. You know, when I'm listening to it, I can feel God's presence. When I'm in a very bad mood or very down about something, it just kicks me right out of it.

0: So s'mores, really any time of the year, but summer, fall kind of, right?
1: Yeah, exactly. They're summer because you can eat them outside and they're gooey and then jump in the pool and clean off afterwards. Mm-hmm. Or, you know, you can sit around a campfire and then just sit there, enjoy the fire and lick your fingers.
0: Eric and Heather with you at Your Encouraging WPER. Now, some would say you don't need a campfire. I maintain that's essential.
1: That's an essential
0: to a true s'more, whatever season you're in. And it's too hot for a campfire
1: but I mean, you could build a little fire to cook them over. You know, I mean, but Kim texted in and she's like, you know, you really don't need any of that if it's too hot.
0: Yeah.
1: I know Eric's stuck on the campfire.
0: Well, I hear that a lot, but.
1: But this is actually pretty genius. So you know how they have those little tiny graham cracker crust pies at the store, like the pie crust? You can get them in little teeny ones or you can get a regular pie size ones. And, or you know what? You could also just break up graham crackers and put them in a pie tin.
0: Is Kim suggesting a s'mores pie of some sort?
1: Yes.
0: Okay.
1: So hang with me because this has me like, okay, maybe we need to run to the store real quick.
0: Is it manageable? Is it?
1: So, incredibly.
0: Three easy step kind of a thing?
1: Yeah. So if you buy the little pie crust at the store, it's mainly done for you. And then you break up whatever chocolate that you like on your s'mores. Now, I'm a traditionalist. I like straight up Hershey bars. But some people put Reese's cups in there. Some people put peppermint patties in there. Some put like a Nutella stuff in there. So whatever you want. And then you pile marshmallows on top. Uh-huh. And then you put it under the broiler or stick it in the air fryer.
0: Okay. Well,
1: or put it in, you just put it under the oven and in literally 5 minutes, once you see those marshmallows all golden brown on top,
0: that's the way to go.
1: It's gooey enough and you can either mix it all up or just eat it like a normal pie instead of inhale it like Eric would.
0: You know, Kim, after hearing this, maybe I can wait till November for that campfire, you know.

0: me is to be honest.
1: Your encouraging WPER is celebrating summer with you at night under the stars. 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

0: Sometimes it's the prayer that gets answered, or the person that shows up, or God just whispering to you. We call them Wow God moments, and it happens to be a Wow God Wednesday.
1: Yeah. Here on Your Encouraging WPER, we're Eric and Heather. We just want to hear about that time that you had been praying about something. Or maybe it was something you hadn't quite verbalized yet to God, but he's like, look, baby, I got this. I got you. He showed up. That's all we want to hear about is the way God has worked in your life. And you can tell us about that moment.
0: Your Wow God moment right now. 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

0: gas prices. You know, they're up, they're down.
1: Oh, it's cuckoo burra, isn't it? Hey, we're Eric and Heather. Thanks for listening to WPER today.
0: I see this thing. It says, how much gas should you keep in your car?
1: Ooh.
0: You've seen those, right?
1: Oh, yeah. Like, go till you got like a quarter of a tank.
0: Well,
1: never go below a quarter of a tank.
0: That's
1: right?
0: My first reaction was, I want to keep all of it in there. The price we're paying now. but that's what they were saying. Like, should you keep a quarter of a tank? Yeah. The answer is yes.
1: Really?
0: Least a quarter of a tank. Because once you go below that, then, for a bunch of reasons, it's harder on your end and all this stuff.
1: Sure.
0: It also got me to thinking about my friend Heather here, who grew up working a gas station, dad's gas station, right?
1: My dad had a gas station, I-75 and Cincinnati Dayton Road. For almost 50 years.
0: Way out in Ohio.
1: Yeah, way out in the middle of nowhere, Ohio. Yeah.
0: So did you actually fill up? Were you full service?
1: Oh my gosh.
0: Did you
1: put gas into people's cars? That was my favorite. Like, I could not wait for someone to pull up so I could put gas in the car.
0: Yeah.
1: Wash the windows.
0: Now, I don't know. We're going back a few years, and I won't say that because she'll get mad at me. But back then, were gas pumps set up to, do the click thing when it's full or, you can't put any more in?
1: No, you had to watch the pump, and if you started yapping, then...
0: Okay. So now, fast forward all these years, Heather's driving somewhere, I'm riding with her, and she says, we need gas. I said, good, I'll pump.
1: Right.
0: So I get out to pump the gas. Do you remember this? I'm pumping the gas, and the thing clicks, and I'm like, good. Heather comes around the car, says, whoa, we ain't done here. And I'm like,
1: okay.
0: Oh, it clicked, it's full. And what did you do?
1: No, it is not. You just barely squeeze it. Now, this is not...
0: You don't recommend this.
1: No, this is not recommended, but this is what my dad taught me. If you're going to get at the pump, you get every last ounce.
0: Every drop of gas. It felt like it went on for another 10 minutes. She's squeezing like every ounce of gas in that car. I'm like, I think we're going to be fine for the next...
1: No, we got to even that number up. You can't leave it on an odd number, Eric.
0: Oh, that's another story for another day.

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1: Mm-hmm.
0: And some are good.
1: Some are good. Hey, we're Eric and Heather. Thank you for letting us hang out with you this morning on WBER.
0: And for someone like my sister, or if you had a sister, mm-hmm. she's probably more resilient if you're a big brother. We were talking about this earlier.
1: Uh-huh.
0: So little girls who grew up with brothers,
1: yes.
0: no matter what age, older or younger, had higher stress levels at a young age, mm-hmm. 78% higher.
1: Wow.
0: That's big time.
1: That's big time. And see, as an only, I don't get that. So
0: no.
1: Right. Well, yeah. So that's interesting to me.
0: But they take that into adulthood. They're more resilient.
1: Are they?
0: They handle stress better.
1: Mm-hmm.
0: That's what I read. I don't know.
1: Hold up. Because David would like to disagree with you.
0: Okay.
1: David texted, and you're welcome to text as well anytime, 877-859-9737. He said, look, I was the only boy out of four girls, three older sisters, one younger sister. Trust me, that stress level was not theirs.

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0: Part of summer is being outside on a warm summer night under the stars, watching a movie together.
1: Yes, that's so much fun. Just being together, right? Any part of the summer. Hey, we're Eric and Heather. Thanks for letting us be together this morning on your encouraging WPER.
0: So we're going to make some summertime memories. A couple of movie nights this summertime. Oh, yeah. One in Stafford at the airport this year and one at Fredericksburg Christian School. A couple of dates. All that info is there at our website, WPER.org. Mm-hmm.
1: Or you can just text the word movie right to us, 877-859-9737. And oh my word, it's going to be really exciting because not only are you going to be able to spend a nice evening with a great movie and friends under the stars, but you can also help some people too.
0: Yeah, some school agers as they get ready to think about going back to school.
1: Yes.
0: And you can actually help. Want to provide a backpack.
1: Oh, yes.
0: What a great option for
1: my
0: you.
1: Goodness.
0: You know, we've been at these events where they pass out backpacks and they go fast. So an opportunity, just, you know, listen, if God's laid it on your heart to bring a backpack to the movie night, please do
1: please
0: so.
1: Do.
0: And again, any information you want to know, you can always go to our website, WPER.org. Hope to see you there. You can't see.

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1: Hi, we're Eric and Heather. Thanks a lot for letting us hang out with you this morning.
0: Rhett and his family are on vacation. I don't know if you saw the video he posted the other day. They're at the table, he and his wife, his kids, and he's videoing, and he shows a shot of the hot sauce on the table.
1: Oh, yeah, yeah. Place. Lots of places are just leaving it on the table now.
0: Yeah, I like that.
1: Yes.
0: But in the video, he's like, well, it's a good thing they have it, but if they didn't, and then he pulls out of his bag.
1: Oh, stop.
0: He brings his own same hot sauce. Do you know someone like that? Because I wouldn't bring my own. I'm not against it, but I never think like that. Like, what if they don't have it?
1: Mm-hmm. Yeah. Someone very near and dear to you does that.
0: Who's that?
1: Okay, if you don't know, Eric is really good friends with my husband. He has small bottles of hot sauce. And then before they made them in smaller portable bottles, he used to carry it in like a medicine bottle. So here he is at the restaurant, opening and then just putting the hot sauce on.
0: Okay.
1: Well, and he's persnickety. Like, you know people that are persnickety.
0: Well, you got your
1: about
0: brand,
1: hot sauce, right?
0: Your favorite.
1: Yes, yes, yes. So if they don't have that certain type, he's always got it with him.
0: Okay, well, I'll know who to ask next time.
2: Three brothers in a fire, willing to die for their faith. But you were with them in the fire, and they walked out the next day. And Daniel met a lion because he chose to pray. But you shut the mouth of that lion, and he walked out the next day.

0: Is God moving through the music? Just take a listen.
1: It helps me with my mood and my attitude, encouraging me. I can tell that my day is going bad, and I'm thinking, well, I just need to cut on WPER. And then everything is fine. I'm all better after that.

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0: There are so many times in life when you just want to speed things up, get to it quicker.
1: Right.
0: You're at the light and you're like, come on,
1: come
0: green.
1: On.
0: Show me green already.
1: Oh, hi. We're impatient. It's Eric and Heather on Your Encouraging WPER.
0: You count down the microwave like I do?
1: I'm like, come on, three, two, one, let's go.
0: And sometimes I'm like at four, I'm like, oh, what's another 3 seconds going to matter? Here's the thing, and I don't know if you've seen it recently, because this is travel season.
1: Oh, yeah.
0: You're at the airport, Richmond, Reagan, wherever you're flying, Dallas. So you get on the plane, and then it flies to wherever you're going.
1: Mm-hmm.
0: And then right as it lands, whether you're coming or going, people stand up.
1: Oh, my goodness.
0: And they're ready to get
1: seatbelts. Unclick, click, click, click, click.
0: As soon as it comes, they can't wait to get off that. And I look around and go, they haven't even opened the cabin doors yet.
1: Right,
0: where
1: exactly.
0: Are you going?
1: Well, Southwest Airlines tweeted out this week, and it's hilarious. It's like, you won't get off the plane, but between each and every word
0: the
1: is
0: clap
1: one of the
0: symbol.
1: Clap
0: yeah, yeah.
1: You're not going to get off the plane any faster by standing up 0.001 seconds after the seatbelt sign turns off.
0: For me, though, it's like the only reason I would stand up is because I've been sitting too long.
1: Yes, yes, yes.
0: And I know the captain makes that announcement. Feel free to move about the cabin, but I always stick to my seat.
1: Right.
0: I don't want to create confusion. They're trying to do
1: I get
0: whatever.
1: Clumsy on the plane.
0: Yeah.
1: So yeah. I want to fall in anybody's lap, but... other people will stand up because they have connecting flight. They're going to be late. We got to go.
0: But again, until they open that, you're not getting out of that plane.
1: Exactly.
0: Sorry.
2: You made the rain, so when it falls.

In Isaiah 43:19, God says, "Behold, I am doing a new thing." That's a powerful promise of renewal. It's time to reset your faith as God creates new paths for your life. Your encouraging WPER.

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1: Thanks to Joyce Keene for being today's sponsor. Joyce is sponsoring this day in honor of her son and his wife, Joe and Renee Wimberly, as they celebrate their 26-year wedding anniversary today. Joyce says that she is so happy for them to commemorate another year together. She says that their three children, now 23, 21, and 19, have been a part of a church family since birth. She says that they have instilled in them love for God and love and caring for others and demonstrated how to be responsible adults. Even now, all three children still want to spend time with their grandparents and make time to travel from another state long after they stop making them come home to visit. Joe and Renee, Joyce says that she is so proud of the life that you have made together and the shining example that you are of what a loving marriage and good parenting looks like when God is in the center. Happy 26-year wedding anniversary, Joe and Renee. And thanks again to Joyce for being today's sponsor.
0: If you or your organization would like to become a day sponsor, then email us at daysponsor@wper.org.
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1: Seems like there's a competition for everything.
2: Oh, yes.
1: I don't know, they're kicking a soccer ball around right now to figure out who the, you know, the best soccer players in the world are. Go USA. Are they close? I haven't been following. I don't know. And it goes on for like 6 months. All that aside, Virginia's claim to fame right now, if you haven't heard, is who can make the fastest pizza on the planet.

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0: Yeah, life has its frustrations. And sometimes the very tiny little frustrations are the most frustrating.
1: Yeah, right, exactly. Hey, we're Eric and Heather. Thanks for letting us hang out with you on Your Encouraging WPER.
0: All right, so if this happens to you, we have a lot in common. If you get frustrated by it, you're scrolling through. Mm-hmm. You stop to look away to do something.
1: Yeah.
0: You look back at your scroll and you're like, wait a minute, I touched something. Where did it go? Yeah. I wanted
1: to show you something funny.
0: And the last thing you want to do is hit refresh and it goes back to the top, because then it is lost at sea forever. To me, it's like being in the ocean and you drop it in the ocean. You're like, you'll never find
1: that again.

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1: I must say, your station, when I'm out and about, I try to tell everyone about this radio station that's so special. Makes your day, you know?

0: Hey, by the way, it's okay if you listen all day long to your encouraging WPER. We'd highly recommend it.
1: Hi, we're Eric and Heather. Thanks a lot for letting us hang out with you today.
0: You can go any time of year, but summertime seems to be when most people do a mission trip.
1: Yes. Oh my gracious,
0: whether
1: yes.
0: It's stateside or out of the country somewhere. Right. We love hearing about the number one, we love being able to pray for you, wherever
1: Indeed.
0: You or your group is going, or if you're going at it alone. And the other thing is, well, we just like summertime adventures.
1: Oh, absolutely.
0: You know, and if it's in Jesus's name, even better. Yep. Pictures, that kind of a thing. Where you're going, or if you've already gone, you want to share some of that, please jump in anytime.
1: Absolutely. 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
1: God is creating stories through your encouraging WPER.
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0: Those moments happen, and you know it was God all the way. It's a Wow God moment, and you're listening on a Wow God Wednesday. You're encouraging WPER. We invite you to share your Wow God moment. Yes. That'll encourage someone right now.
1: Yes, it will. In ways that you cannot even imagine. You can always text or you can call. It's whatever works best for you. 877-859-9737. 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And Kathy had to share, like, even I was like, oh, wow, this is really cool. So Kathy said she was walking through a hard season and she was praying Psalm 27:13-14, which I had to look up. It says, I am confident I will see the Lord's goodness while I'm here in the land of the living.
2: Now, I love that.
1: Wait patiently for the Lord. Mm. Be brave and courageous. Wait patiently for the Lord. Mm. Okay, so she's praying that over herself in a hard season. And then she said, God, she just heard God say, I'm going to show you some of my goodness. Well, she had called a friend of hers who lives in New England and just, how you doing? Well, she wasn't home, so she left a message. That very day, a package arrived from the woman she had called.
0: Come on.
1: It was a hand-crocheted Afghan made by her hands in prayer so that she could see God's goodness in the land of the living. And she said, she has no idea what she has shown me of God's grace and that God still listens even in one of the hardest times of my life.
0: Come on. You got to love that.

0: Was God moving through the music? Just take a listen.
1: I'm blessed every day, and you keep me going. When I'm having a bad day, you're there. When I'm having a good day, you're there. Thank you all for being there.

0: That's another song encouraging you in your walk with Jesus every day. That's Peter Burton, Where Would I Be? On your encouraging WPER, you're with Eric and Heather, and thank you to you if you listen, if you give, if you're praying for the ministry, whatever your part is, we appreciate that so much. Know this, you're impacting lives through this ministry.
1: So we got a text just to say, hey, thanks, I appreciate WPER. And the text went on to detail the extreme hardship and literally unimaginable abuse for years in this person's life. Well, last year, this person got to church and got baptized. All because of this text is what it says. All because of the 30-day challenge on WPER. And I've had you in my ear ever since. I believe there's a God, and I believe that everything has happened for a reason. I just wish I had money to give to you guys. I'm a faithful listener, and I thank you every day for being there.
0: Well, keep listening.
1: Thank you, brother.
0: Keep getting the hope and the encouragement each and every day as you walk with Jesus. Thank you for that text. Curtis and Culpepper makes it possible for this person to get that hope and encouragement. Yeah. So does Leslie in Fredericksburg. Tony's in Luray. Who are they? Well, they give to the ministry every month, and we're thankful for them. Wanted to say a special shout out. Others pray. Others volunteer. Mm-hmm. There's a place for you here. If you want to find out more about the impact you could have through the ministry, that's easy.
1: It is. Just go to WPER.org. That's WPER.org.

0: Waking up, summer morning, whether you're going to work, got the day off. Thank you for spending part of it with us here at Your Encouraging WPER. You're with Eric and Heather.
1: But summertime is a little different because the schedules are off.
0: Yeah.
1: Right? It's a little wonky. And then, you know, come school time, everything gets back to, quote, normal. But what I have noticed is a pattern amongst both of my children. My daughter's 18. My son is 20. And their summer schedule is sleep. Complain that there's nothing to eat. Sleep, steal my phone charger, which I don't realize until I'm going to bed, and then sleep some more. Because when I go back to get that phone charger, they're already asleep.

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1: Thanks to Joyce Keene for being today's sponsor. Joyce is sponsoring this day in honor of her son and his wife, Joe and Renee Wimberly, as they celebrate their 26-year wedding anniversary today. Joyce says that she is so happy for them to commemorate another year together. She says that their three children, now 23, 21, and 19, have been a part of a church family since birth. She says that they have instilled in them love for God and love and caring for others and demonstrated how to be responsible adults. Even now, all three children still want to spend time with their grandparents and make time to travel from another state long after they stop making them come home to visit. Joe and Renee, Joyce says that she is so proud of the life that you have made together and the shining example that you are of what a loving marriage and good parenting looks like when God is in the center. Happy 26-year wedding anniversary, Joe and Renee. And thanks again to Joyce for being today's sponsor.
0: If you or your organization would like to become a day sponsor, then email us at daysponsor@wper.org.
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0: the things we carry into adulthood have a lot to do with what we experienced as a child.
1: Mm-hmm.
0: I mean, that's no secret.
1: Oh, none at all. There's lots of research done on that. And which number you were in the birth order, right? Hey, we're Eric and Heather. Thanks for listening to WPER this morning.
0: If you had siblings or know someone who does, pretty tough on little girls.
1: That's what it says. The research says that the girls, especially when there are lots of siblings,
0: yeah,
1: just
0: specifically brothers, what I read is that they experience 78% more stress than other. It kind of makes sense.
1: Kind of. But, you know, our buddy Don texted in and he's like, well, you know, being the oldest, the stress level was crazy because you get to watch your younger siblings having less responsibilities and more freedom than you did at that age. And having a sister less than a year younger than me caused me way more stress.
0: Yeah, I see Don's point of view. Yeah, my brother used to say that because I'm the middle child.
1: Oh, boy, that explains
0: a lot. Older brother, younger sister. We treated our sister like a princess, of course.
1: Of course, right.
0: My brother probably looked at it and said, yeah, you guys get away with a lot more than I ever did.
1: I'm going to call your sister and see exactly.
0: No, Heather really
1: had. Like Cinderella, was that pre-glass slipper or after?
0: Heather had the perfect spot. She... I was the only one. An only.
1: Yeah, I was the oldest, the middle, and the youngest.
0: You're stress-free growing up, weren't you?
1: Oh, I assure you. Mm-hmm.

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0: You could went to a place to eat. You could ask for it to see if they have, because it's not on the menu, something you want to add to your meal. Yeah. Or you could just bring your own, right? People do that.
1: Yes, they do. Hey, we're Eric and Heather. Thank you for choosing WPER this morning.
0: I got no problem with that, because if you have a favorite brand or some, you know, like it was hot sauce we were talking a while ago, you want to make sure, look, I want my hot sauce on there. And if they don't have it, this meal ain't going to be complete.
1: No, and well, I mean, Let's face facts. It's not just my husband, because Tina texted in. And how do you're able to text in anytime about anything? 877-859-9737. That's 877-859-9737.
0: What
1: Tina's
0: does she
1: like,
0: take?
1: We do not leave the house without our own hot sauce.
0: Oh, it's hot sauce for her,
1: yeah,
0: too.
1: Yeah, it's hot sauce for her. But I have a friend who has some unbelievable allergies. She is allergic to sugar. And most sauces and dressings, all that stuff is made with sugar.
0: So she brings her whole meal?
1: No, well, sometimes she does.
0: Okay.
1: But like when she leaves the house, she has to make sure, like if she knows, are we going to get a salad? She's got her dressing. Mm. Are we going to go get sushi? Then she's got her own soy type sauce.
0: Oh,
1: it's
0: my goodness.
1: Crazy. All the stuff she has to be prepared to take with her just so she doesn't get really super sick from an accidental sugaring.

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0: You pull up to a gas pump, you look at the price, or maybe you don't right now because you don't want to know what
1: it is. Right? Because it's wildly different than what it was yesterday. Hey, we're Eric and Heather. Thanks for listening to WPER.
0: Unless you're in an electric car, you're taking the public transit.
1: Right.
0: It's something you think about as you pump. Now, I've got a friend here who grew up pumping gas for her dad at his gas station, and her name is Heather.
1: Hi.
0: How old were you when you were doing that?
1: Oh, my gosh. Well, I mean, my dad had that gas station from the time I was born. So I would go down there. But when I think I was seven, maybe eight before he let me actually pump the gas. But once he showed me how to do it, it's not like a big deal. And I'd check the oil. And
0: this is before they had laws for
1: child labor laws, yeah. Right?
0: But anyway, there's a certain thing you still do it? Like when you're pumping gas?
1: Yes, every day. Because when the pump goes off, there's a safety feature so that it won't splash back.
0: Right, because it clicks. You know, you hear the click right. Or it stops itself.
1: And a lot of people will take that click and put the gas pump up. And I say, no.
0: Yeah.
1: No, you squeeze every last drop of that pump into your gas tank because you're paying for it. You're going to need it.
0: But then add one more thing to it. And maybe this comes because of your training as a child.
1: Or it could be the ADHD, maybe a touch of the tism. Who knows?
0: What is it?
1: You don't leave it on an odd number.
0: An odd number.
1: So like if it's $7.99, I will sit there and go, do I take the gamble? Do I take? Because a lot of times I have to leave it on 5201 or whatever it is, but I try to make it exact.
0: Like, so you want an even number. It's got to be exact. So it's like a game to you. It's a video game.
1: Yes, exactly. Yeah. Sure. It is exactly like that. But it's not just for me either, because Sarah texted in this morning, and you're welcome to text in anytime. 877-859-9737. She's like, Heather, I just want to tell you, I'm the exact same way. You cannot leave the price on the gas pump in an odd number. And yes, you get as much out of that as you can, but don't leave it on an odd number.
0: Wow. Sarah, I think. Thank you.

0: first.
1: Oh, connecting with you every day. 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
2: We're Eric and Heather, and we love being able to share part of the morning with you.
1: And seeing what's going on. Now, we've mentioned mission trips are pretty popular, maybe not, you know,
2: more people go. Yeah, because you're out of school. And
1: during the summertime. So catch us up, if you would.
2: Oh, yes.
1: Where you been this summer on a mission trip, stateside or overseas, or if you're still going.
2: Oh, yeah.
1: Want to be praying for you. Want to hear what it's all about, too.
2: Absolutely. And you can share with a call or text, whatever works, because it's the exact same number. 877-859-9737.
1: You can also send pictures, too, to that
2: yes,
1: number.
2: Yes, you can.
1: 877-859-9737.
2: So we got a text from DJ, and DJ goes to New Kent Christian Center in New Kent. And he's flying to North Dakota on a mission team with Samaria Baptist Church in Charles City. So 10 of them are flying to North Dakota, but there's already a team there.
1: Come on.
2: And he said, I am just praying that we're able to bring someone closer to Christ, teach them about Jesus. And I love this part because DJ's a kid and he's pretty cool.
1: Yeah.
2: He wants to be able to help someone be baptized.
1: Isn't that incredible?
2: I know. And it's just like, you know, you hear all kinds of awful things in the news about what kids are doing. But then you hear stuff like this. And doesn't it just give you hope, not only for our future, but for people who will find new life in Christ?
1: A heart for God.
2: Yeah.
1: Love it. Thank you for sharing that. And what about you?

0: When you think about it, every single day on the calendar, including today, is a day to someone, whether it be a birthday, an anniversary,
1: yep,
0: a holiday, mm-hmm, first day on the job, right, last day on the job. It has special meaning.
1: Mm-hmm.
0: Eric and Heather with you at Your Encouraging WPER. And some days are tough days.
1: Yeah, they are. And, you know, those days on the calendar when you look at and you're like, oh, God, get me through this today. Well, our friend Darlene, so sweet. She sends us jokes and calls and tells us funnies. And she's a sweet lady.
0: She's a delight.
1: She really is. And today, she said, I'm up a little late for my walk. Today is my daughter Kelly's birthday. She would have been 50 today.
0: Mm.
1: And you know those anniversaries, you know, of either a birthday or a passing, they're hard. They're so hard. And it is truly an honor not only to be able to pray for you, Darlene, but also for you. Anytime, like, you're just like, hey, I'm struggling today. Eric and I are so honored just to be able to share the day with you, to point you to the hope of Jesus to you. The good days, the hard days, it's a real honor to be here.
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Let God hit the reset button. Your encouraging WPER. I saw

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1: Thanks to Joyce Keene for being today's sponsor. Joyce is sponsoring this day in honor of her son and his wife, Joe and Renee Wimberly, as they celebrate their 26-year wedding anniversary today. Joyce says that she is so happy for them to commemorate another year together. She says that their three children, now 23, 21, and 19, have been a part of a church family since birth. She says that they have instilled in them love for God and love and caring for others and demonstrated how to be responsible adults. Even now, all three children still want to spend time with their grandparents and make time to travel from another state long after they stop making them come home to visit. Joe and Renee, Joyce says that she is so proud of the life that you have made together and the shining example that you are of what a loving marriage and good parenting looks like when God is in the center. Happy 26-year wedding anniversary, Joe and Renee. And thanks again to Joyce for being today's sponsor.
0: If you or your organization would like to become a day sponsor, then email us at daysponsor@wper.org.
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0: two types of people. Those who plan before they go, make a list of mm-hmm. stuff to take with them, mm-hmm. or fly by the seat of your pants.
1: Right.
0: I get there when I get there. If I forgot it, I'll buy it kind of a thing. Hey, I'm Eric.
1: Oh, my goodness.
0: This is Heather, your encouraging WPER morning show.
1: We are so grateful to just share part of the morning with you, whether you've remembered everything or not.
0: One essential, though, you don't want to forget if you're traveling out of the beautiful state of Virginia is the WPER app. Wherever you go, make sure you got it with you. 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
1: It's a great souvenir to take along with you. 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
0: You don't even have to say thank you.

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That doesn't have to end when you leave the car. The WPER app keeps encouragement with you all day long.

0: 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Just take a listen.
1: I love all the songs you play. They're inspirational for your daily walk with the good Lord every day. Keeps me going. 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

0: some people actually get to meet their heroes.
1: Aww.
0: That person shows up in their life, makes a big impact, and we honor Virginia's heroes each and every week. 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
1: For Eric and Heather, and we are so honored to be able to highlight a hero in your life. And this week, Ellen Taylor said, please honor my hero, Randy Tuck. Randy is the biggest, she said, Randy has the biggest heart of anyone I know, and she's a hero to people who know her. She's a mother of five, has many dogs and cats, chickens, turkeys, and a pig. Right there, there you go.
0: That's
1: alone right there, right?
0: Full plate right there.
1: Now, she said along the way, some of her children have had pretty severe health issues, so it's been a challenge. But Ellen says Randy continues to keep her family first. She works several jobs. She's involved with her church. And she makes sure that her customers at work and the animals that she cares for are well taken care of. I would love to have something special for her and to be honored and pampered. She is definitely a hometown hero to all of us.
0: Well, there she is, Randy, this week's hometown hero on Your Encouraging WPER. Thank you to Simventions for helping us honor these hometown heroes. So what about you? Maybe there's somebody in your life you're thinking about right now and you'd to nominate them. That's easy.
1: Just text the word hero to our studio number. That's 877-859-9737. Yeah, just text the word hero to 877-859-9737. Eric and I will text you a link right back.

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0: You've done it before. Sometimes unknowingly, you grip the steering wheel. It's just a natural reaction to something. Hey, good morning. I'm Eric. This is Heather. You're encouraging WPER Morning Show.
1: Well, we got a text, and you're welcome to text anytime. Seriously, it's just about connection. 877-859-9737. And we got a text from a friend who said he's driving his wife's car, and the radio is super, super messed up, so it only gets one station.
0: It better be what I think it
1: is. And it isn't.
0: Okay.
1: And so he's driving her car, and all of a sudden he realizes he's getting mad. People cutting him off. He's gripping the steering wheel, and he's like, why am I getting so worked up? Well, see, his truck is always on WPER.
0: Thank you. Glad to hear
1: that. And he said, so I'm listening, and if someone cuts me off, I pray for them. And he goes, so you guys don't only encourage and inspire, but you make the roads safer, and I like to tell people, lock it into WPER and rip off the knob.
2: Should have been long gone now, yeah. Shouldn't be living.

0: It is all about God here. You're encouraging WPER and his love, his goodness, his faithfulness. Eric and Heather with you at You're Encouraging WPER.
1: And his faithfulness is really what it's all about. Because nowhere in Scripture does it said, you will be rewarded for your good behavior with God's love. Mm. Right?
0: Wow.
1: God's grace.
0: True.
1: Because he is good is why he loves you. He doesn't love you because you are good. His grace is perfect. Now, that doesn't mean that like sin's a gotcha list, right, to disqualify people. It matters because his love, he is good. He doesn't love you because you're good. He loves you because he is always good.

0: make it possible to share encouragement.
1: I struggle with depression and anxiety and PTSD. 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

0: The wow God moments. You know them. You can't see them coming, but when they happen, you're like, yep, that's a God thing happening right there. Good morning. It's a Wow God Wednesday. Thank you for listening and participating today.
1: Yes, we're Eric and Heather. Thank you so much for listening to WPER. And sometimes you don't see a wow God moment until it just kind of slides on in.
0: Mm-hmm.
1: So that's what we want to hear, is how you saw God show up in your life. And you can text or you can call. 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
0: That's 877-859-9737.
1: So my friend Bob texted a picture and said, I just wanted you guys to see this. Been praying for a long time because Bob's son walked away from their family. No explanation, no goodbye, just cut them off. Well, the picture is from the other night when their power went out and it got a little hot at the house.
0: Mm-hmm.
1: Bob had pulled the camper around, so let's just have a little air conditioning and TV.
0: Hey, that's smart thinking right there.
1: Smart thinking. And in the picture was Bob, his beautiful bride, their three giant dogs, and their son.
0: He's back in the picture, literally.
1: And yeah, wow. Literally back in the picture. And he didn't make a big deal about it, but quietly, his soul was screaming with joy.

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0: thought I'd just play a theme, but okay.
1: Why not?
0: But yeah, Jeopardy is hiring now for a clue writer. Somebody that writes the clues. I thought of you.
1: Oh, that would be so cool.
0: That's the person who comes up with what's on
2: what's on the screen. Like the clues, bling, I'll take, you know, U.S. history for 400.
0: Right.
2: And then it would have been Alex Trebek. Read the clue, and then you as contestant have to guess.
0: The dream job for someone.
1: Oh, Eric, I have bad news.
0: Are you going to put it in the form of a question?

0: been so blessed, and yet there's been tragedy this year, but God has provided things that we never thought it would ever happen, and I'm excited just what this ministry is doing and what God is doing, right, in everybody's lives, and the people that he's touching, the people that he's encouraging, and he blesses you to bless others.
1: God is creating stories through your encouraging WPER.
2: You're encouraging WPER. 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

life feels off course, there's always a way back. A way back to God. A way back to hope. A way back to real connections. Your encouraging WPER.

0: not every place does it, but the ones that do, I'm like, I'm in. You know, the buffet.
1: Oh, my word. Hey, we're Eric and Heather. Grazers at heart, apparently. You're encouraging WPER.
0: Of course, if you're a pizza buffet, I'm there.
1: Oh, of course.
0: What other places? There's a seafood place in Williamsburg.
1: Oh.
0: Now, I haven't been there in a while. It used to be $21 for all the seafood you can eat.
1: Are you serious?
0: You may know the place I'm talking about. It used to be one in Richmond on West Broad, I think. But anyway, all that to say, now it's probably double. I like buffets. And you start to weigh, like, well, how much does it cost versus how much I can eat? And I don't want to make myself sick, but I have an appetite.
1: But you have an appetite.
0: There's a lot to factor in.
1: Well, and the reason I love buffets, because you can try stuff. Like, I've always wanted to try that without having to spend a whole meal on that.
0: Not quite the buffet, but Heather's telling me about an anniversary celebration in Japan for Krispy Kreme.
1: My word.
0: I don't know if it would translate here in America. Probably would.
1: Well, but here's the thing. So Japan, Krispy Kreme in Japan has been there 20 years and they're celebrating for just a few days with all you can eat donuts. And
0: See,
1: here's the thing.
0: That's all you had to say, really.
1: Right, just stopped, right? Here's the deal. It's $10. I know, right? Exactly. A dozen will cost you more than that. But you sit down for one of these all you can eat, they hand you the first dozen.
0: Yeah.
1: It's $10.
0: Yeah.
1: If you want another dozen after that, you don't pay. You just pay the one price. You get all the drinks you like. You want sodas or coffee or just water. But all you can eat Krispy Kreme donuts. And you know when they're warm.
0: Oh, well, any donut
1: you
0: place. You know what I'm saying?
1: You cram those like nice warm donuts in your face, like five at a time, six at a time. I mean, not that I've ever tried that.

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Sometimes a reset is as simple as sitting back down around the table with the people who still matter. Your Encouraging WPER

Oh, that's Jamie McDonald. Ain't no way on your encouraging WPER. Hey, I'm Teresa. Well, thank you for tuning in today. It's nice to have some slightly cooler weather, but anybody else feeling like it's so humid? When I woke up this morning, all of my windows were like fogged over. Like, my AC was set on 73, so I know it's not like too cool, but it was very interesting. I stepped outside and my hair immediately went frizzy. So I'm like, yep, it's humid. Welcome to another day in Virginia, right? You never know what you're going to get. Right now, it's Building 429. This is Where I Belong on your encouraging WPER.

That is Cece Winans, Worthy of It All, on Your Encouraging WPER. You know, I have to say that I hear her singing that song, Worthy of It All, and I'm going to try not to get emotional because I've been dealing with a lot during the days that I have been off. My uncle is on his way to see the Lord every day. Actually, they have not given him much hope of making it to the next day. And it's very clear that without a divine miracle, you know, he is on his way to heaven. But in the process, my cousin, his son, had a heart attack and went home to be with the Lord a couple nights ago. So it's been very emotional, this journey. But I will tell you that even with my uncle being this close to heaven and not always being fully aware, lots of times he's very lucid and then other times he's not, but he's singing praises to God, old hymns that we've known. Here's the thing. My aunt has been married to him for 63 years. She said, I've never heard him sing before. And he's singing in this bed that many would call a deathbed, but he knows where he's going. He knows the one who's worthy of it all. And friend, I'm telling you, it makes such a tremendous difference to know him. May you know him.

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That is Matt Maher, the Lord's Prayer on your encouraging WPER. You know, as I was listening to that, there's something about, you know, praying that in general. Father, let your kingdom come, your will be done, right? But when it says on earth as it is in heaven, I like that he adds this line that says right here in my heart. Like, let it start with me. Lord, let your will be done in me. And then let me do your will in the earth. I pray that each one of us has these opportunities to really just sit with God for a little while. If it's 5 minutes, could you carve out 5 minutes in your day just to ask him to show you? Are there some things he wants you to change? Are there some areas where you can grow? Are there some things you can let go of? Are there some things you can go after? That would just be more of his will in your life right here,

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1: What about the hot dogs? 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

Oh, that's Father Let It Be from Sidewalk Prophets on your encouraging WPER. I'm Teresa. Well, I hope you're enjoying your summer so far. Can you believe we're already this eighth day of July? And it feels like once you get past July 4th, it starts to speed up. Like, whoa, whoa, whoa, whoa, whoa, slow down. Slow down. I know kids and teachers are both saying that. Wait, wait, slow down. They need a little more of that summertime. I think we all do. And just that whole, I don't know, I don't like to use the word vibe, but that's kind of how it feels like. The summertime vibe just feels a little more relaxed. And I feel like that's really, when we get down to it, what many of us need is a more relaxed lifestyle. Not so stressful, not so busy. I didn't say lazy. I just said relaxed, peaceful. I'm all about that. Here's Ben Fuller. If I got Jesus, I got it all.

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When the day feels heavy and your thoughts won't settle, pause for a moment. Take a breath, refocus your heart, and notice God's goodness in the everyday moments with your encouraging WPER

thank God for God's Holy Spirit. Holy Spirit, breathe on it. Breathe new life, new joy. Breathe the comfort of God, the peace of God into situations. I'm telling you, when you have God's Holy Spirit right there, there is nothing that can compare. Nothing. He is all the things we need. He's comforter. All of the fruits of the Spirit, meaning the fruits of having Him in your life, the Holy Spirit, love, joy, peace, patience, kindness, goodness, gentleness, faithfulness, self-control. Those are the 9 fruits in your life that you will have by having God's Spirit in you. That's pretty awesome. So I want all of them in abundance in my life. How about you? Right now, it's Jeremy Camp. This is Anxious Heart on Your Encouraging, WPER.

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You're encouraging WPER. Hey, I'm Teresa. Thank you for tuning in today. You know, I love sharing good news stories with you. And this one is kind of cool. There is a young man at the age of 14. He was diagnosed with stage 4 kidney cancer. I mean, that is a hard thing to swallow. In fact, he was only given 8 months to live. But I want to put the butt in here before you get sad. His oncologist at the time, call her Dr. Mary, she made him a deal. She said, let's get you through 52 weeks. You can't even imagine, like, right, can you? 52 weeks of chemotherapy. And she said, if you do, I am going to go to your high school graduation. And so she checked in on him all the time. On his darkest day, she had lunch with him. In his words, she became like his second mom. And even though the chemotherapy was so hard, he just kept knowing that she was there. And just the trick of saying, I'm going to make it for your graduation. And then he said, he started saying, I'm going to make it for my graduation. I'm going to make it for my graduation and you're going to be there. And he said somewhere along the way, he just decided to keep fighting. And his parents really believe that that was a huge role in his survival and him fighting. And sure enough, the doctor made sure that she came right to his high school graduation 4 years after she made that promise. He was there. Remember, they only gave him 8 months, but 4 years. She said she never forgot him, and she's always been so thankful. He is now cancer-free, graduated, and his second mom, his doctor, right there to see it happen.

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1: I wake up in the morning and put WPER on, and it really means a lot. I love the radio station. I play it in my car. It means a lot just hearing the stories and the testimony. So thank you so much for what you guys do.

That is Josh Baldwin, Stand in Your Love on your encouraging WPER. Hey, I'm Teresa. You know, this next song from Phil Wickham is a favorite of many of you. How do we know? From our music team. And if you're not on that music team, we'd love to have you on that because we really do want to hear from you. What are your favorite songs? What are songs you want to hear more of? What are songs you want to hear a little less of? And if you join the music team, you get an email once a month. And it's got song clips that you can just listen to and let us know what you think. And again, this one from Phil Wickham is a really popular one right now, Homesick for Heaven. But as I was listening to the words of this, it's pretty incredible. No more fear, no more pain, every tear wiped away, every voice crying, holy, holy, holy, right? To see the ones I love who've gone on before, when death is a memory and tears are no more, to hear the angels praise, can you even imagine? I'll run as fast as I can into your arms because I was created to be where you are. There's an ache in my heart. I'm homesick for heaven. Here's Phil Wickham on your encouraging WPER.

0: husband had a very mild stroke. Thankfully and prayerfully, praise the Lord, he recovered and he had no residual effects from it, but it scared him. And he started coming to church with me, so like when people listen to WPER, they stumble upon it from all the stories I've been hearing, something switches inside them.
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2: Thanks to Joyce Keene for being today's sponsor. Joyce is sponsoring this day in honor of her son and his wife, Joe and Renee Wimberly, as they celebrate their 26-year wedding anniversary today. Joyce says that she is so happy for them to commemorate another year together. She says that their three children, now 23, 21, and 19, have been a part of a church family since birth. She says that they have instilled in them love for God and love and caring for others and demonstrated how to be responsible adults. Even now, all three children still want to spend time with their grandparents and make time to travel from another state long after they stop making them come home to visit. Joe and Renee, Joyce says that she is so proud of the life that you have made together and the shining example that you are of what a loving marriage and good parenting looks like when God is in the center. Happy 26-year wedding anniversary, Joe and Renee. And thanks again to Joyce for being today's sponsor.
1: If you or your organization would like to become a day sponsor, then email us at daysponsor@wper.org.
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Isaiah 43:19, God says, "Behold, I am doing a new thing." That's a powerful promise of renewal. It's time to reset your faith as God creates new paths for your life. Your encouraging WPER.

Oh, such a great song. Zach Williams, Wait For Me on Your Encouraging WPER. Hey, I'm Teresa. It's amazing how people can be so different. And we really are. All of us are so different. But I saw this article where a woman who was really excited because she was in Britain and it was the longest dragonfly. Like there's something called a golden ringed jewel, which is that the longest one. It's like 4 inches and it landed on her thumb. Well, her reaction and mine are very different. I like dragonflies. I don't want them on me. Oh, and if it tried to land on me on my thumb, I can tell you what, there would be a whole dance. If someone was from afar, they would be wondering what kind of dance I was doing. But she, no. She's like, oh, it is the golden, whatever it was, golden ringed dragonfly. And it's on her thumb. And so she whips out her camera and she's taking pictures from all angles. And they say it's very rare to have this many pictures of them, but it was early in the morning. The dragonfly was still a little tired. And so she got all these beautiful pictures. Now, granted, I love the pictures. It's fascinating to see the thing up close. But again, I tell you, ugh, I got chills. I can't even finish telling you with that. Like, there's no way I could just let it be on me. Mm-mm, two totally different reactions. Hers was the better one. Mine results in a new dance. Right now, it's Tarn Wells. This is Take It All Back on Your Encouraging WPER.

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life feels like it's on pause, it might be time for a reset. The music on your encouraging WPER is here to help you renew, restore, and strengthen your faith.

Oh, you know, some songs from the first notes, you know you're going to turn them up. And that is one of them. That is We the Kingdom with Rescue Me on Your Encouraging WPER. Hey, I'm Teresa. Well, if you can hang out with me just a little bit, I've got Toby Mack on the way with A Little Church. And I love the organ in that song. Man, I miss some church organs, especially when they were played with some soul. But that's on the way. Also, Peter Burton right now. It is a great song from Rend Collective, called Counting Every Blessing on Your Encouraging WPER.

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1: I like hearing the stories of what it does to help people. It touches people's lives. It's important, and I appreciate all you do. So keep the music coming.

Oh, thank God we don't have to know what it would be like without Jesus. We've got him. That's Peter Burton. I'm Teresa. Thank you for tuning in to your encouraging WPER. And, you know, I saw something this morning that all I could think of was false advertising. False advertising. Because it was not what it appeared to be. Let me give you an example. You know, if you're ever driving down the road and you see a sign, and the sign causes you to maybe react a little bit differently. What am I talking about? Well, if you've ever seen one of those bumper stickers that it says, first time driver, new driver, please be patient. There's some funny ones that I've seen that's like, hey, look, I'm really trying, right? Like, first time driver. And so that happened to me this morning. I'm coming into work and I noticed that there's a person in front of me to the right that wants to get over to the left. And they were coming over rather aggressively. I'm like, my first thought was, hey, dude, give me a minute. I'll let you in. But how about you just let me slow down a little bit because there's really not room. And then I saw, new driver, please be patient. I was like, okay, they probably know they need to get over and they're learning. So I put the brake on a little bit more to let them in. And then they aggressively get into the next lane. And I'm thinking, kid, you need to be careful, right? Just be careful. Take your time. Like, full of grace still, not mad, but until I get ready to pass. I'm like, that is not a new driver. Not unless you just got your license at 40 years old. It's false advertising. You're just driving crazy. Now, maybe he really was urgently having to get somewhere. Let's give him the benefit of the doubt. But he was not a new driver. That much I know.

0: moment with WPER chaplain Barnabas Piper.
1: Psalm 30 verse 1 says, I will extol you, O Lord, for you have drawn me up and have not let my foes rejoice over me. David begins this psalm by praising God for lifting him from a dark place and saving him from near death. But he also says that God has not let my foes rejoice over me. There has always been a kind of person who enjoys watching others fall. David certainly had his enemies, a type of person who delights in the misery of others. Today we might call this the internet. But if we're honest, we find this inclination in our hearts too. It's why we're drawn to the public spectacle of celebrity divorce, or a documentary about the crash and burn of someone prominent, or the comment section on a YouTube video slandering some Christian leader. Sinful human nature delights in the downfall of others. But here, David reminds us that God protects his saints, those who trust in him, from that kind of malicious destruction. If we delight in the downfall of others, we are opposing God. But if we cling to God, he holds on to us. He saves us and preserves us from the attacks of those who oppose him.
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Hey there, I'm Teresa. Well, I want to encourage you when you have a moment to check out our website, WPER.org. There's a lot there for you. If you're interested in finding out about our movie nights, we've got two outdoor movie nights coming up. One's coming up pretty quickly. It's just on the 17th. So I don't even know how many days it is. Nine days away, and it'll be the 17th. That'll be our outdoor movie night, so we hope that you can join us for that. And then we have another one coming up August 7th. So if you really want to make some fun memories with the family, bring out your lawn chairs, your blankets. You can bring a cooler, or we've got food trucks out there. We'll have popcorn. It's going to be a lot of fun. So I hope that you can join in. And again, you can find out all the details at WPER.org. Or if it's easier, you can just text the word movie. 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Right now, it's Matthew West. 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

0: encouraging WPER is giving you a chance to win a 3-game Fred Nat's baseball package. 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What about the hot dogs? 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
1: Thanks to Joyce Keene for being today's sponsor. Joyce is sponsoring this day in honor of her son and his wife, Joe and Renee Wimberly, as they celebrate their 26-year wedding anniversary today. Joyce says that she is so happy for them to commemorate another year together. She says that their 3 children, now 23, 21, and 19, have been a part of a church family since birth. She says that they have instilled in them love for God and love and caring for others and demonstrated how to be responsible adults. Even now, all 3 children still want to spend time with their grandparents and make time to travel from another state long after they stop making them come home to visit. Joe and Renee, Joyce says that she is so proud of the life that you have made together and the shining example that you are of what a loving marriage and good parenting looks like when God is in the center. Happy 26-year wedding anniversary, Joe and Renee. And thanks again to Joyce for being today's sponsor.
0: If you or your organization would like to become a day sponsor, then email us at daysponsor@wper.org.
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1: I think it's inspirational. It keeps your thoughts where they need to be. 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

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It's Unspoken, called Walk With Me. And there's a few, I love the whole song, but there's a few lines I really love when it says, I need Jesus to guide my steps. I've been trudging through this muddy water up to my chest. But if I'm going to sink, I'm going to sink to my knees because I need Jesus to walk with me. And as the chorus goes on, it's like, it's a narrow road. It's a heavy load to bear. But I see the promise of the promised land. But until I'm standing there, I need Jesus to walk with me. Ah, amen to that. That is the latest from Unspoken. I'm Teresa. Thank you for tuning in today to your encouraging WPER. And hopefully this song will be a pick-me-up to you on this Wednesday afternoon. Jeremy Camp, No Survivors, on your encouraging WPER.

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No, he's not. God's not finished. That's Caleb and John on your encouraging WPER. Hey there, I'm Teresa. Well, One Sonic Society is on the way with Great Are You, Lord. Also, Mercy Me coming up. But right now, Miss Mandisa reminding you, with God. Now, I got to put that caveat in there. With God, with Christ in your life, with His Spirit inside of you, you are an overcomer.

hear a song on your encouraging WPER and think, I needed that today? Now you can tell us. 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

that's Mercy Me. Make it well on your encouraging WPER. Hey, I'm Teresa. You know, I love something that I saw today that really and truly, I believe it in my heart. I've said things similar to this, and today I just feel like sharing it as it was written. And hopefully it'll touch you, those of you who need it, right where you are. It says, if the battle has been unusually difficult, don't lose heart. Sometimes the fiercest resistance comes right before the greatest breakthrough. Keep praying. Keep trusting. God is still fighting for you.

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1: It means a lot to our whole family. We all listen to it. Every one of us has been encouraged by you guys, and it's just a blessing to know that each morning we can listen to you guys as we're driving to work for school.

Four simple words. Lord, I need you. But man, how powerful are those words when you pray them to God. That's Matt Marr. I'm Teresa. Thank you for tuning in today to your encouraging WPER. I hope you can hang out with me just a little bit more today. I've got music that I hope will keep you uplifted, keep you reminded of how much God loves you, give you perspective that comes from Him all over again. Jamie McDonald's on the way. Phil Wickham and Crowder, their brand new one called It Really Is Amazing Grace. That's on the way, and it's all after this from CC Winans, Worthy of It All, on your encouraging WPER.

0: Joe and Renee Wimberly as they celebrate their 26-year wedding anniversary today. Joyce says that she is so happy for them to commemorate another year together. She says that their three children, now 23, 21, and 19, have been a part of a church family since birth. She says that they have instilled in them love for God and love and caring for others and demonstrated how to be responsible adults. Even now, all three children still want to spend time with their grandparents and make time to travel from another state long after they stop making them come home to visit. Joe and Renee, Joyce says that she is so proud of the life that you have made together and the shining example that you are of what a loving marriage and good parenting looks like when God is in the center. Happy 26-year wedding anniversary, Joe and Renee. And thanks again to Joyce for being today's sponsor.
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That is Phil Wickham and Crowder teaming up together. That's their latest, called It Really Is Amazing Grace. And isn't that the truth? Hi there, I'm Teresa. Thank you for tuning in today. Looks like that shortage of rain that we've been having for quite a long time, not happening this week. We've had a lot of rain and still more to come throughout the week. But you know what? We need it. We need it. My dad specifically tells me when sometimes the rain comes down so hard, it's not actually able to soak into the ground enough. So even there's been a lot, we still need it. So thank God for the rain.

You know that feeling when a song speaks to where you are? That doesn't have to end when you leave the car. The WPER app keeps encouragement with you all day.

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A way back to God. A way back to hope. A way back to real connections. 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

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Oh,

You're encouraging WPER. Hey, I'm Teresa. Well, you know, I love when people are kind, and kindness has these rippling effects. But it's not just good for the person that received the act of kindness. It's also good for the person who does it. And that was proven true on a flight. There was a guy who said, the flight attendant came through and he's asking everybody, like, pretzels or cookie? Pretzels or cookie? Want something to drink? Right. He's going, asking this normal thing. And then the guy hears him ask the gentleman across the aisle. He's like, do you want a cell phone holder? I can help you with that. Because the guy is holding his cell phone trying to watch a movie. But he's like, if you put it on a holder, but he couldn't do that on the plane. And the guy looks at him and says, like, sure. So he takes a paper cup and he pushes it in, bends it, tears a couple little things. And honestly, within 20 seconds, he's made this cup a cell phone holder. And he goes back down and the guy can hear him doing that for two or three other people down the line. And he goes back. He's like, Josh, did the airline teach you to do this? And he's like, no, I figured it out on my own. And he said, and you just go and help people do it? He's like, yeah, makes them smile, makes their flight happier. Making them happy makes me happy. Like, that is so cool. I mean, this guy, he doesn't get paid extra for it. There's, you know, nothing that benefits him other than being kind and seeing how it makes somebody else feel. It makes him feel great. Kindness, honestly, it's good for the recipient, but it's really good for the giver as well. Right now, Zach Williams on Your Encouraging WPER.

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1: 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But even a centimeter forward is progress, right? 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
0: Eric and Heather in the Mornings on your encouraging WPER.

Oh, that's Consumed by Fire, Walk with Jesus on your encouraging WPER. Hey, I'm Teresa. Well, I hope you'll take a moment when you can and check out WPER.org. Why might you check that out? Well, a whole lot of reasons. There's a place where you can pray for folks in this region who are having just some real prayer needs, or you can leave your prayer request, and we've got folks who will be willing to pray for you. Anybody can go by the website and read a few of those prayer requests, pray over them. But we also have the community events calendar. So not only will you find out about our movie nights that WPER is having, the outdoor movie nights, but all kinds of vacation Bible schools throughout the area. 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I mean, you name it. You can find about a lot of these at WPER.org. And again, if your church or organization has an event, you can add it right there to the calendar. Right now, Cochran and Company.

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1: Thanks to Joyce Keene for being today's sponsor. Joyce is sponsoring this day in honor of her son and his wife, Joe and Renee Wimberly, as they celebrate their 26-year wedding anniversary today. Joyce says that she is so happy for them to commemorate another year together. She says that their 3 children, now 23, 21, and 19, have been a part of a church family since birth. She says that they have instilled in them love for God and love and caring for others and demonstrated how to be responsible adults. Even now, all 3 children still want to spend time with their grandparents and make time to travel from another state long after they stop making them come home to visit. Joe and Renee, Joyce says that she is so proud of the life that you have made together and the shining example that you are of what a loving marriage and good parenting looks like when God is in the center. Happy 26-year wedding anniversary, Joe and Renee. And thanks again to Joyce for being today's sponsor.
0: If you or your organization would like to become a day sponsor, then email us at daysponsor@wper.org.
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Now, I invite you to join us in beautiful Knoxville, Tennessee, September the 10th through the 12th for our 50th anniversary celebration. 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

Oh, holding on. God is holding on to me. That is John Reddick on Your Encouraging WPER. I love that new song. I'm telling you, when you hear those words that said, I know, God, you've been holding on to me. That first verse is, I've been holding on for dear life, struggling every day and night. I'm on the losing end of another fight and I've done all I can do. I know there are some folks that feel that. But then he reminds us, I know my life is in your hands. I know that my future is in your plans. You're the God who can when I can't. So when I'm falling apart, I fall into your arms and I know where my help comes from. I don't have to carry this anymore. That is the message of the song. Hold on to God because he's holding on to you. That's the truth. When you feel like you're not holding on very well, he doesn't lose his grip. Right now, it's Mercy Me. Who am I to not worship you on Your Encouraging WPER?

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That's Leanna Crawford on Your Encouraging WPER. I am Dwayne. I was hearing the story of a family who was missing their grandfather over the 4th of July holiday. He had passed on. It was their first 4th of July without him. Banana splits were among Grandpa's favorites, so they all decided they were going to get banana splits to celebrate him, and they remembered him, so they all, including pictures in the text chain of the banana splits they got. One grandson said, "I didn't realize how much these things cost. Grandpa used to buy for me." Another granddaughter said she couldn't get an actual banana split, but put a banana in a bowl with a couple of popsicles and a few blueberries. Still special. The thought that counts. WPER.

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It's Phil Wickham on Your Encouraging WPER. I am Dwayne. It seems our calendar has a lot of Monday holidays, but this weekend it wasn't that. We still got the three-day weekend, but it was a Friday holiday. Most people had off day before the Independence Day, 4th of July. The positive part about that is, you know, we still get the three-day weekend, that is, and the next week isn't kind of confused over what day it is because we actually have a five-day work week this week. Here's some good news, though. We're over halfway through. And tomorrow morning is a thankful Thursday on the morning show. Something or someone you're extra thankful for. Eric and Heather would love to share your story tomorrow morning on WPER.

0: WPER is celebrating summer with you at night under the stars. 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
1: Praise God for y'all. If it wasn't for y'all, my days wouldn't be happy. The way that God lets you inspire my heart at the very time I need to hear, all the songs that you guys play are just so beautiful. I'm telling you, y'all are all so precious. Y'all are our family.

That's for King and Country on your encouraging WPER. Hi, I'm Dwayne. Well, often the mood you wake up with in the morning is the one that sticks with you all day, for better or for worse. Imagine waking up with a song like this on your mind. It's Peter Burton on your encouraging WPER.

0: I suffer from a fairly significant depression. Many days, y'all are the lifeline that keeps me going. You play the right song at the right moment, or something you guys say as a lesson or a scripture will poke at my cloud and brighten my day.
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2: Thanks to Joyce Keene for being today's sponsor. Joyce is sponsoring this day in honor of her son and his wife, Joe and Renee Wimberly, as they celebrate their 26-year wedding anniversary today. Joyce says that she is so happy for them to commemorate another year together. She says that their three children, now 23, 21, and 19, have been a part of a church family since birth. She says that they have instilled in them love for God and love and caring for others and demonstrated how to be responsible adults. Even now, all three children still want to spend time with their grandparents and make time to travel from another state long after they stop making them come home to visit. Joe and Renee, Joyce says that she is so proud of the life that you have made together and the shining example that you are of what a loving marriage and good parenting looks like when God is in the center. Happy 26-year wedding anniversary, Joe and Renee. And thanks again to Joyce for being today's sponsor.
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0: 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Take a breath, refocus your heart, and notice God's goodness in the everyday moments with your encouraging WPER.
1: Should have been long gone now, yeah. Should damn be living.

Bay Turner on your encouraging WPER. I am Dwayne. Met someone the other day that loves the hot, humid, sticky weather. I guess there's got to be somebody that loves that kind of weather. Kind of like people, there's got to be somebody that really loves the middle of winter, too. But you know what someone else likes the hot, humid, sticky weather? Fireflies. We may see a lot of them over the next couple of weeks. We used to call them lightning bugs. Remember we were capturing some in a jar? I mean, looking back, that seems so cruel now. At least we put holes in the lid for them. Something. Here's Emerson Day, WPER.

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1: 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It's very positive. 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
1: In Isaiah 43:19, God says, "Behold, I am doing a new thing." That's a powerful promise of renewal. It's time to reset your faith as God creates new paths for your life. 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

Kate Thompson on your encouraging WPER. I am Dwayne. Well, now the Team USA and is out of the World Cup competition. What's next? Well, just 9 weeks from tonight, the NFL season kicks off. And if you're into college football, that's only about 7 weeks away. Something to look forward to. Or not.

You're encouraging WPER. You know, well before you were born, God knew that you wouldn't be good at those things. Those things that Matthew West just listed off in that song. He also knew he was going to send his son, Jesus Christ, to be our perfect example so every day we could work to become more and more like him. And we're loved. Oh, how much we're loved. Because he's good. Speaking of a work in progress, here's Emerson Day. God ain't finished yet. WPER.

0: fishing yet.
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2: Thanks to Joyce Keene for being today's sponsor. Joyce is sponsoring this day in honor of her son and his wife, Joe and Renee Wimberly, as they celebrate their 26-year wedding anniversary today. Joyce says that she is so happy for them to commemorate another year together. She says that their three children, now 23, 21, and 19, have been a part of a church family since birth. She says that they have instilled in them love for God and love and caring for others and demonstrated how to be responsible adults. Even now, all three children still want to spend time with their grandparents and make time to travel from another state long after they stop making them come home to visit. Joe and Renee, Joyce says that she is so proud of the life that you have made together and the shining example that you are of what a loving marriage and good parenting looks like when God is in the center. Happy 26-year wedding anniversary, Joe and Renee. And thanks again to Joyce for being today's sponsor.
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4: Psalm 112, 1 through 3 says, "Praise the Lord. Blessed are those who fear the Lord, who find great delight in His commands. Their children will be mighty in the land. The generation of the upright will be blessed. Wealth and riches are in their houses, and their righteousness endures forever." This reminder from Psalm 112 is from Jeff Smith at the Insurance Smith. 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
1: Whenever I turn the radio on in the morning and I'm on my way to work, and it's like exactly what I need to hear. And it seems like every time.

That's Kane on your encouraging WPER. Hi, I'm Dwayne. What's an encouraging sight? A little bit of sunshine trying to poke through the clouds. It's been a few days since we got to see that. Maybe a few more breaks of sunshine the next few days as the warmer temperatures coming back, upper 80s to about 90 for tomorrow. And Friday, Saturday, and Sunday look like mid-80s for highs. Chance of showers, maybe a few pop-up storms each day. Feels like we're in that set weather pattern, doesn't it? Yep, storms possible most every day. Next few. Here's Mercy Me.

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I need a peace that only has.

0: Your encouraging WPER is giving you a chance to win a 3-game Fred Nat's baseball package. 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The fun of the game. What about the hot dogs? Yeah, those are good too. And memories that'll last way beyond summer. 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

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Has that become one of your favorites yet? It's one of the newer songs on WPER. 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

you're looking for a fresh start after hardship, failure, or feeling stuck, God has the power to wipe away the past and give you a better future. 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Let God hit the reset button. 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

Sidewalk Profits on your encouraging WPER. Hi, I'm Dwayne. Is it odd to be nostalgic over something that is intangible? I was thinking about my very first email address the other day. Do you remember yours? Maybe you still have your very first email address. How special that felt. It's like, this is mine. Anybody in the world can contact me digitally, and it comes right to my inbox. Felt so special at the time. Now it's filled with all kinds of spam and junk, and I open up my account every once in a while just to take a look, make sure I'm not missing anything. Mine's a Yahoo.com account. That probably gives you an idea of how old it is, too. I found a message in there the other day, though, from a service I had logged in and signed up for years ago, and it said, oh, our company name is changing to this. And I was thinking to myself, I have no idea what my password is for that. Of course, the fact that I've not accessed it in 2 years, probably don't need it anymore.

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Hi, I'm Dwayne. 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

0: Charging WPER is celebrating summer with you at night under the stars. 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
1: Thanks to Joyce Keene for being today's sponsor. Joyce is sponsoring this day in honor of her son and his wife, Joe and Renee Wimberly, as they celebrate their 26-year wedding anniversary today. Joyce says that she is so happy for them to commemorate another year together. She says that their three children, now 23, 21, and 19, have been a part of a church family since birth. She says that they have instilled in them love for God and love and caring for others and demonstrated how to be responsible adults. Even now, all three children still want to spend time with their grandparents and make time to travel from another state long after they stop making them come home to visit. Joe and Renee, Joyce says that she is so proud of the life that you have made together and the shining example that you are of what a loving marriage and good parenting looks like when God is in the center. Happy 26-year wedding anniversary, Joe and Renee. And thanks again to Joyce for being today's sponsor.
0: If you or your organization would like to become a day sponsor, then email us at daysponsor@wper.org.
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0: Jeremy Camp on your encouraging WPER. I am Dwayne. Some coworkers were in the hallway talking about some sweet treats the other day, like ice cream, and I'm just not really into that. But my treats for me, okay, this is up my alley, so to speak. The Hanover Tomato Festival is this weekend. Ooh, nothing like a ripe summer tomato. There'll be special tomato-inspired food there, too, like tomato basil cupcakes, chicken salad stuffed tomatoes, and lobster BLTs. Ooh, sign me up for all three.
1: Oh, wow.

0: 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Just tell us why you think baseball and summer go together so well, and you'll be entered to win 4 tickets to 3 Fred Nats games on WPER nights. Just go to WPER.org. The crack of the bat, the fun of the game. What about the hot dogs? Yeah, those are good too. And memories that'll last way beyond summer. 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

Great summertime sound of Toby Mac on your encouraging WPER. I am Dwayne. Maybe you're like me, searching out all the summer activities you can to make some special memories. So we got a couple more for you. WPER Summer Family Movie Nights. In fact, the first one is coming up just a week from this Friday at the Stafford Airport. That's the 17th. Then there's another in Spotsylvania, Fredericksburg Christian School, on Friday, August 7th. All the details for you on the website, or just text the word movie to our studio line. 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

He won't break it down. Revelation 3 says that Jesus said, "Behold, I stand at the door and knock. If anyone hears my voice and opens the door, I will come into him and eat with him, and he with me." Zach Williams, "And Wait for Me." You're encouraging WPER. Good evening. Here's Casting Crowns.

Whether you're driving across town or across the country, your favorite music goes with you. Just open the app and listen to your encouraging WPER anytime, anywhere.

Cochran and Company on your encouraging WPER. I am Dwayne. Family was celebrating the 4th of July weekend, and it was the very first Independence Day weekend without grandfather there. He had passed on recently, and they knew that grandpa had loved banana splits. So even though the family couldn't all be together, they figured they're all going to go out and enjoy a banana split, share their pictures on the group chat, group text. And so people went out, and one grandson said, "I couldn't believe these cost that much. Grandpa used to buy these for me, something special." One of the granddaughters didn't have a banana split, but actually put a banana in a bowl with a couple of popsicles and a few blueberries on top. That's close enough. Remember someone special. Here's Brandon Lake on your encouraging WPER.

0: Raging WPER is celebrating summer with you at night under the stars. 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
1: Thanks to Joyce Keene for being today's sponsor. Joyce is sponsoring this day in honor of her son and his wife, Joe and Renee Wimberly, as they celebrate their 26-year wedding anniversary today. Joyce says that she is so happy for them to commemorate another year together. She says that their three children, now 23, 21, and 19, have been a part of a church family since birth. She says that they have instilled in them love for God and love and caring for others and demonstrated how to be responsible adults. Even now, all three children still want to spend time with their grandparents and make time to travel from another state long after they stop making them come home to visit. Joe and Renee, Joyce says that she is so proud of the life that you have made together and the shining example that you are of what a loving marriage and good parenting looks like when God is in the center. Happy 26-year wedding anniversary, Joe and Renee. And thanks again to Joyce for being today's sponsor.
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1: Oh, you've seen it. So much of God's goodness in your life, his faithfulness, his love for you.
2: There are times when it's easy to forget what he's done, how he has helped us, right? As we look back through our God story in our life, God did not ever intend for us to be doing this alone. Like, nowhere in the Bible does it say, well, good luck, kid. Have fun with all that.
1: Truth.
2: He is there with us. 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
0: Eric and Heather in the Mornings on your encouraging WPER.

That's Mercy Me on your encouraging WPER. I am Dwayne. Saw someone post this earlier today. They said with the U.S. national team out of the World Cup, we don't have to pretend to like soccer anymore. Ooh, that sounded a bit harsh. But if you are wondering what the next big thing is, 9 weeks from tonight is the start of the NFL football season. If you're a college football fan, just 7 weeks away from that. Excitement or trepidation, maybe?

0: Your encouraging WPER is giving you a chance to win a 3-game Fred Nats baseball package. 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Just go to WPER.org. The crack of the bat, the fun of the game. What about the hot dogs? Yeah, those are good too. And memories that'll last way beyond summer. 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

life feels off course, there's always a way back. A way back to God. A way back to hope. A way back to real connections. You're encouraging WPER.

Tasha Layton on your encouraging WPER. I am Dwayne. We had a bit of sunshine pop out a little bit earlier this afternoon. It was kind of nice to see. We do have a chance of showers, mainly overnight, looks like. Still could be a few of those around for your early morning commute tomorrow morning. Should have some more sunshine, though, later on in the day. A few afternoon storms around as well. Feels like a pattern, doesn't it?

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0: 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Just take a listen.
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1: Thanks to Joyce Keene for being today's sponsor. Joyce is sponsoring this day in honor of her son and his wife, Joe and Renee Wimberly, as they celebrate their 26-year wedding anniversary today. Joyce says that she is so happy for them to commemorate another year together. She says that their three children, now 23, 21, and 19, have been a part of a church family since birth. She says that they have instilled in them love for God and love and caring for others and demonstrated how to be responsible adults. Even now, all three children still want to spend time with their grandparents and make time to travel from another state long after they stop making them come home to visit. Joe and Renee, Joyce says that she is so proud of the life that you have made together and the shining example that you are of what a loving marriage and good parenting looks like when God is in the center. Happy 26-year wedding anniversary, Joe and Renee. And thanks again to Joyce for being today's sponsor.
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0: 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The fun of the game. 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And memories that'll last way beyond summer. 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